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0: And that's it. That's our show. Thanks for dropping by. Thanks for spending the time. It simply wouldn't be the same without you. Next week, same time, same place, with a bunch of new stories, some laughs, and some good old rock and roll. Keep smiling, keep rocking, keep rolling with the punches.
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1: Rumors spreading round in that Texas town. About the shack outside the games. And you know what I'm talking about. Just let me know if you wanna go to that home out on the range. 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

0: Good morning, Timo with you, Canada's Cool FM. Get ready for a hot day today. Sunshine and 30 that will feel like 36 with the Humidex. If you got any gardening done over the weekend, don't worry about watering it. Chances are that'll happen tomorrow, and actually maybe over the next few days. But the same kind of heat coming our way for the next few days. Now, the things you need to know to start your day. So Sharon Osbourne got called out. Actually, Sharon and Jack Osbourne got called out because Jack was talking about using AI technology to digitally remake Ozzy Osbourne and then start doing tour and tour dates, that kind of stuff, with a hologram Ozzy. Once that hit online, a lot of people started calling it a cash grab. That basically, it wouldn't be like a real concert from Ozzy. It's just a way of making money for the family. Well, this is what Sharon and Jack had to say. This is Jack reading some of the comments, and this is Sharon's reply to those comments.
1: It's too soon / disrespectful after his passing. He's being kept on digital life support. It's a cash grab and exploitive. His legacy should stay tied to his music and his live performances.
2: Cash grab. I'm not asking you to come. I don't want your money. I don't need your money. For somebody to turn around to me and say I'm doing a cash grab. For 10 years, we have been exploring it. Yeah. And the thing is, I don't have to justify. What did they think we're going to do? I'm going to hawk my husband around selling weed killer on an ad or selling cigarettes or beer. Do you think I'm going to do that? No.
0: And in some other news, here's a guy that got arrested in Florida because, of course, Florida. For watering his lawn. Well, it was actually a little more than just watering his lawn. I'll let the guy who arrested him explain the rest. Here you go.
3: It was sunny, and he was watering his grass with a hose in his right hand, and he had his crank in his left hand.
0: I'm not sure where to go from there, but it pays to advertise. Everybody needs a hobby. Or maybe, could you be a cop? You get called out to calls like that all the time? Anyway, now for the rest of the news that didn't make the headlines, here's Timo's News Network.
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5: The Tony Awards were last night. Want to know the winners? Didn't think so. HBO confirmed Euphoria is over, mainly because there's no part of Sydney Sweeney's body left to show. And McDonald's introduced World Cup meals. They were going to make it a contest, but you'd hardly ever score points. This is not headline news.
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0: Good morning, time with you, Canada's Cool FM. A very hot day coming our way today. Sunshine and 30 this afternoon. And if you factor in the Humidex, that 30 is going to feel like 36. Have fun. Now, for your first smile of the day today, this guy's name is Jim Gaffigan. And I'm wondering, have you ever taken one of these rides? Did it ever go like this?
1: Now, I've never assembled a hot air balloon. And from what I observed, neither had any employee. I assumed eventually there'd be a safety briefing. There'd have to be a safety briefing. There was never a safety briefing. And like the sheep we are, we just start walking towards the balloon. But nothing about a hot air balloon ride is logical. A balloon the size of a building, an enormous Easter basket, and a blowtorch. We eventually reached the basket of our balloon. By the way, it was a physical basket made of wicker. Wicker! You know that stuff that can barely carry your laundry? It was supposed to cart my fat ass through the sky. We eventually landed in an empty soccer field. We sat there for like 10 minutes. And then this guy in this tiny car drove up, beeped his horn. We got in, he drove away. Then I was like, I don't even know if he's with the balloon company. There was a solid minute when I was like, I just volunteered to be kidnapped.
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0: Good morning. Get ready for the heat. It is coming today. We'll get to a high of 30 that will feel like 36 under the sun this afternoon. We're at 14 right now. Good morning. It's 5:39. Mornings with Time, Canada's Cool FM. 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If you're an alumni, you got perks, check them out, stclaircollege.ca.
1: Greetings and welcome. I want to play a game.
0: You might have partaken in this online survey, this online poll that was done. The question was, name artists with no bad songs. In their entire catalogs, they do not have one bad song. Well, they came up at college.ca.
1: Greetings and welcome. I want to play a game.
0: You might have partaken in this online survey, this online poll that was done. The question was, name artists with no bad songs. In their entire catalogs, they do not have one bad song. Well, they came up with a list. On the list, number 9.

0: Mom Nature's turning up the heat today. We're starting off at 14. We'll get to a high of 30 that will feel like 36 under the sun later on this afternoon. Welcome to it. Welcome to the Humidex. It's back today. Mornings with Time on Canada's Cool FM. Good morning. It's 5:52. No right answers yet. Some good guesses, but no right answers. Let's see if you can get into the top three. Who's this?
1: This is Bob Timo.
0: Good morning, Bob. So this online poll asked a bunch of you, name an artist or band that has no bad songs at all. Making the list were bands like Fleetwood Mac, CCR came in at number 7, Pink Floyd at number 6, Elton John came in at number 4. Give me any one of the top three.
1: I'm going to go Led Zeppelin.
0: Zeppelin. You knew they had to be in the top three. What position do you think they're at?
1: I think they're 1.
0: They came in at 3rd. They got the bronze medal, bud. The Beatles got the silver medal, and Queen came in at number 1. Do you agree with that list?
1: Yeah, that's pretty good. That's pretty solid.
0: That's actually not too bad. They nailed it. Thanks, eh?
1: Have a good one.
0: Cheers. A lot of people say that every artist, no matter what, has at least one bad song, but not according to you. Led Zeppelin, the Beatles, and Queen, 1, 2, and 3 like that. By the way, this guy here came in at number 10.

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3: Okay, this is part of your travels. You're going to have to find another way. But Arthur Street South and Murdoch Street intersection is closed in Harrow. Please avoid the area and use alternate routes as an on-site investigation is underway. Once we find out what is being investigated, we will let you know, but there's some traffic for you. Also, construction everywhere. Watch for those crews as well. If there's anything else, call or text me on the J&D Autoglass line, please, 1-844-944-COOL. I don't presume to tell you what to do with your days, but I do have a plan for you today, and it starts early. What are my plans for you? That's

14 right now, 30, feeling like 36 later on this afternoon under the sun. It is going to be hot. Enjoy it. It's 6:09. Mornings with Time, Canada's Cool FM. And this matters, the study that they did. It's quite plausible that the modern digital media environment has profound effects on society that have led to a decline in romance coupling. In layman terms, this is all done by research was done by a professor of economics, and she talked that way because being an academic, what she really meant was people are doom scrolling and not copulating enough. The birth rate continues to go down. In stable countries like the US and UK and Australia in the early 2000s, it started dropping off. Because in those countries, after they got the smartphone, once countries started getting smartphones, we just stopped, or slowed down anyways, the rate of copulating, and started spending more time on our phones. The research proved it. They said in France and Poland, 2 years after they got their phones, middle-income countries like Mexico and Indonesia, 3 years after they got their phones, birth rates started to go down, and they finally became community or commonplace in Africa. And in every single case, there's a steep permanent drop in the regional birth rate at exactly that point. A few years after they got smartphones, we got smartphones, we stopped or slowed down copulating. It matters because we need new people on Earth, right? We can't age out of the whole, you know, human race here. So, here is my challenge to you. Take the day off, put down your phone for 3 to 7 minutes, and not a bad way to spend the day off, eh?

0: 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I'm not going to. I'm going to put it into WTF because this guy says that he's exposed this celebrity for doing stuff on camera in every one of the shows that this celebrity does. And he's exposed him for lying to all of us. Who? Doing what? That's coming up.
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10: With all due respect, what the f*** are you talking about?
11: Just one thing, dude.
10: What's that?
11: You have to use so many cuss words.
12: Let's start off with Guy Fieri is an honest small guy, but he's not morbidly obese, and given the amount of food that we see him eat, you think that he would be, but here's Guy's secret, according to this guy, Dr. Spaghetti. He says he doesn't really eat the food. You might see him put food in his mouth and even chew it a few times, but you pretty much never see him swallow. There's a streamer who calls himself Dr. Spaghetti, and he's examined a bunch of guys' videos and figured out some of the guys' tricks. He says the most obvious is the camera cuts. Guy puts the food in his mouth, chews it once or twice, and then the camera cuts away. Off camera, he alleges that guy spits the food out and then goes on about how good it is. Sometimes guy will eat something but then talk. In those cases, it looks like he's packing the food into his cheeks like a squirrel, this Dr. Spaghetti says. He also says that there's times when he just flat out fakes it. There's one scene where he allegedly takes a bite of food from chopsticks, but when you slow down the video, the chopsticks, it looks like there's no food on the chopsticks. So this guy's gone off that Guy Fieri's not eating all that food. Well, you know what? Maybe he did bust him. But maybe it's a question of like not having to eat all day long, different cuts and takes and all the rest of that, to save his health. You know what I was thinking we should do? I was thinking we should take this Dr. Spaghetti guy, if he likes to examine videos for falsehoods and straight-up lies or whatever, then maybe what he should do, or what we should do, is hire him to start going over some politician's speeches, maybe.
13: Hey, everybody, I'm Guy Fieri, and we're rolling out looking for America's greatest diners, drive-ins, and dives.

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I say you look so fine that I really want to make you mine. 4, 5, 6, come on and get your kicks. 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

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Now you don't need a

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1: With an update from cknewstoday.ca, I'm Cheryl Johnstone. The search continues on Lake St. Clair for a boater who didn't make it back to the Bell River Marina. The boater was last seen struggling in the lake on Saturday night. The Canadian Coast Guard and OPP were searching yesterday, but so far haven't found them. Chatham Kent is reporting early success from a new childcare funding program aimed at supporting children with special needs. Enhanced support funding allows childcare operators to directly receive funding to hire more staff or expand employee hours. Since it was introduced in April, all children who were waiting for assistance are now getting support. A new report shows Chatham Kent's Counselor Award funding program has supported dozens of community projects. Since 2023, the municipality has funded 91 projects and committed funding to another 73, totaling just over $2.1 million. The program gives counselors $25,000 each year, and the mayor gets $125,000. Funding has gone towards park improvements, accessible recreation equipment, and heritage plaques. In sports, the Toronto Blue Jays scored 5 runs in the 6th inning to beat Baltimore 6-4. Kevin McGonigal singled to score 2 runs in the bottom of the 9th as the Detroit Tigers rallied to beat Seattle 5-4. The Chatham-Kent Barnstormers doubled up Kitchener 10-5. In the WNBA, Chatham's Bridget Carlton had 7 points and 7 rebounds, but Portland lost 89-72 to LA, while the Toronto Tempo beat Chicago 85-68. Denny Hamlin took the checkered flag at Michigan for his second straight NASCAR Cup Series victory. Joseph Newgarden won the IndyCar race, and Kimi Antonelli won the Monaco Grand Prix. Now the forecast. Sunny and windy today with a high of 30, humidex of 36. Partly cloudy tonight with a chance of showers and the risk of a thunderstorm, low of 20. And mainly cloudy tomorrow with a chance of showers and the risk of a thunderstorm, high of 29. I'm Cheryl Johnstone. For more on these and other stories, visit cknewstoday.ca.
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4: Just a reminder, this has been going on for a little while, and chances are it'll be going on for a little while past this, but Arthur Street South and Murdoch Street intersection is closed in Harrow. You're asked to avoid the area, use alternate routes. There's an on-site investigation going underway. We're still trying to figure out what's going on. As soon as we do, we will let you know, and if there's anything else going on in traffic that you see, please call or text me on the J&D Auto Glass line, 1-844-944-COOL. Coming up next, there's a house for sale in Ontario. You might be interested in buying it based on the history of this house alone. What's the house? Hang on, I got the listing coming up.

0: Good morning. Get ready for the heat. It's coming today. We're starting off at 14:30, feeling like 36 later on this afternoon. And what you see is what you get for the rest of the day. It's going to be a gorgeous but hot day today. It is 6:42. It's Mornings with Timo. It's Canada's Cool FM. And this house is on the block. And it's got some history to it. This house is in Mississauga. And the asking price right now is just under $1, under $1.5 million. What do you get in this house? Well, it's 2,000 square feet, four bedrooms, three full bathrooms. You also get an open concept kitchen, main floor, primary bedroom with an ensuite. You also get central vac, a backup generator tied into the electrical sliding back doors, and two fireplaces. Well, okay, sounds like a house. But the history behind the house is this is the house that Colonel Sanders bought when he sold, apparently, his franchises down in the United States. He took some of that money and his family to Mississauga and bought this house years ago. And he lived there until he died. And that's where he, you know, basically ran his KFC operation in Canada and built up the empire, et cetera, et cetera. Well, obviously, he passed away. The house has been sold, and the owners of the house now, they've done a whole bunch of renovations to it, and now I guess they want out for some reason, so they're asking just shy of $1.5 million for Colonel Sanders' house in Mississauga. Oh, by the way, I forgot to mention, it has not one, but two laundry areas. And I was thinking, why two? I mean, if the house was like 10,000 square feet, I'd understand it. You know, one at either end of the house. But it's a 2,000 square foot house. Why do you need two laundry areas? And I thought, well, you know what? After diving into a bucket of chicken, wiping your fingers all over your clothes, I guess you would need two laundry areas. And I was wondering, too, I wonder, is Colonel Sanders, this house in Mississauga, the one that's up for sale, is that the house they're talking about here?
1: Well, it's a well-known fact, Sonny Jim, that there's a secret society of the five wealthiest people in the world, known as the Pentaveret, who run everything in the world, including the newspapers, and meet tri-annually at a secret country mansion known as the Meadows.
2: So who's in this Pentaveret?
1: The Queen, the Vatican, the Gettys, the Rothschilds, and Colonel Sanders before he went up.

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2: Okay, heads up, a couple things that you should know about. Number one, in traffic, Arthur Street South and Murdoch Street intersection closed in Harrow. Please avoid the area altogether and use alternate routes. Apparently, there's an on-site investigation that's underway. I don't know how long it's going to go for. We don't know exactly what is going on, but when we do, we will let you know. But in the meantime, no looky-loos, avoid the area. Plus, also watch for all the road construction, those crews and whatnot. And of course, if there's any other problems, call or text me on the J&D Auto Glass line, please. 1-844-944-COOL. And coming up in about 10 or 15 minutes, I have another round of concert tickets to give away. For what show and how can you win them? Hang on, we'll get to that.

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1: With an update from cknewstoday.ca, I'm Cheryl Johnstone. Provincial police and the Canadian Coast Guard are searching for a missing boater on Lake St. Clair. Emergency crews were called to the Bell River Marina on Saturday night. Boater was reportedly last seen struggling on the water. No other details have been released. Child care operators across Chatham-Kent can now apply for enhanced support funding to help children with special needs. A report going to council tonight says the funding can be used to hire additional staff or extend hours for current workers. Since the new model launched in April, support hours have increased by 22%, and all children who had been waiting for support are now receiving services. Meanwhile, Chatham-Kent has released a breakdown of the Councillor Ward funding program. 91 projects received nearly $1.3 million in funding, while another 73 projects have almost $850,000 committed. Projects include wood carvings, accessible playground equipment, veteran memorial crosswalks, and upgrades to parks and community spaces. Each councillor gets $25,000 annually, while the mayor gets $125,000. In sports, the Toronto Blue Jays scored 5 runs in the 6th inning to beat Baltimore 6-4. Kevin McGonigal drove in 2 runs in the bottom of the 9th as the Detroit Tigers rallied to get by Seattle 5-4. The Chatham-Kent Barnstormers doubled up Kitchener 10-5. In the WNBA, Chatham's Bridget Carlton had 7 points and 7 rebounds, but Portland lost 89-72 to LA, while the Toronto Tempo beat Chicago 85-68. And Noah Van Neck from CKSS won gold in the junior boys discus and shot put at the OFSA Track and Field Championships. Now the forecast. Sunny and windy today with a high of 30. Humidex, though, of 36. Partly cloudy tonight with a chance of showers and the risk of a thunderstorm. Low of 20. And mainly cloudy tomorrow with a chance of showers and the risk of a thunderstorm. High of 29. I'm Cheryl Johnstone. For more on these and other stories, visit cknewstoday.ca.
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Okay, don't call me now. It's not quite time to try and win some concert tickets. But for what show and how to win these concert tickets? Step one, have me on speed dial, 1-844-944-COOL. That's coming up.

0: A heads up, we've been dealing with this for most of the morning. Chances are it'll continue on for the next little while at least. But Arthur Street South and Murdoch Street intersection is closed in Harrow. You're asked to avoid the area. Use alternate routes. There's an on-site investigation going on right now. Updates to follow is all we were told. So there's that. If there's anything else in traffic, please call or text on the J&D Auto Glass line, 1-844-944-COOL. Also in traffic, you will need your sunglasses today. It's going to be a beautiful day. We're now at 17 on our way to a high of 30. That will feel like 36 under the sun. Good morning. It's 7:12. There's a lot there, hey? Mornings with Timo, Canada's Cool FM, and there's a concert coming up in October. I'm giving away tickets now. So you can just lock up the date. But the Black Keys have a show at Caesars on October 18th, and I want to send you to that show. How to win tickets. Well, we played this game before. It's called Drunk or Kid. Now, basically, I've seen this happen way too many times at shows. People go there, they're all excited. Maybe they pre-gamed a little bit. They show up at the show, have a few more drinks or what have you. And the next thing you know, they're not really enjoying the show. You know what I mean? They might even be escorted out in some cases. So, just want you to enjoy the show. Enjoy responsibly. But that's the reason why you're playing Drunk or Kid. Just as a reminder to, you know, take it easy when you go to these shows. Enjoy it. Have some fun. Have a few beverages. But, you know that limit, right? Well, I got some stories here. You have to tell me whether this person did this when they were drunk or when they were a little kid. Here's the backstory. Listen up.
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0: 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Was he drunk or a little kid? First person with the right answer, going to the show, 1-844-944-COOL.

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4: Was he drunk or a little kid when he did this? I didn't think it would be so difficult. I thought this would be an easy one this morning, but I guess I'm wrong. So remember the backstory. The guy goes to a hairdresser to get his hair cut and he poops his pants. Who's this?
5: It's Jessica.
4: Give me the right answer.
5: Was it a kid?
4: No.
5: Oh my gosh.
4: I know, okay. Right? Hello, who is this?
6: Matt.
4: Matt, give me the answer.
6: Drunk.
4: Drunk. You're going to the show, bud. Do you want to hear the rest of the story?
6: Yeah.
4: Okay, so remember, he's getting his hair cut. He poops his pants. Here it is.
7: I was a drunk adult. The Mexican restaurant. I had too many margaritas. Didn't mix well with the enchiladas. And I was nice and relaxed. And I didn't have to say anything, but the barber noticed. And I noticed he kept checking his trash can to see where the smell was coming from at first. But it was me.
4: There you go. There's a life lesson in there for you. Did you catch what that was?
6: I heard it. Don't mix margaritas with some untrusted food.
4: Get your hair cut first and then go out for those dinner and drinks at the Mexican place there, right?
6: Yep, Tybo, you're the best.
4: You're going to the show. Hang on the line for a second. Yes, a life lesson there for everybody. The drinks and Mexican food after you get your hair cut. So that's how the game's played. We'll be playing it every morning this week. If you want to find out when you can try and win some Black Keys tickets, to go to their show at Caesars on October 18th. Watch the video that I post up in the mornings.

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1: With an update from cknewstoday.ca, I'm Cheryl Johnstone. The search continues on Lake St. Clair for a boater who didn't make it back to the Bell River Marina. The boater was last seen struggling in the lake on Saturday night. The Canadian Coast Guard and OPP were searching yesterday, but so far haven't found them. Chatham Kent is reporting early success from a new child care funding program aimed at supporting children with special needs. Enhanced support funding allows child care operators to directly receive funding to hire more staff or expand employee hours. Since it was introduced in April, all children who were waiting for assistance are now getting support. A new report shows Chatham Kent's Counselor Ward funding program has supported dozens of community projects. Since 2023, the municipality has funded 91 projects and committed funding to another 73, totaling just over $2.1 million. The program gives counselors $25,000 each year, and the mayor gets $125,000. Funding has gone towards park improvements, accessible recreation equipment, and heritage plaques. In sports, the Toronto Blue Jays scored 5 runs in the 6th inning to beat Baltimore 6-4. Kevin McGonigal singled to score 2 runs in the bottom of the 9th as the Detroit Tigers rallied to beat Seattle 5-4. The Chatham Kent Barnstormers doubled up Kitchener 10-5. In the WNBA, Chatham's Bridget Carlton had 7 points and 7 rebounds, but Portland lost 89-72 to LA, while the Toronto Tempo beat Chicago 85-68. Denny Hamlin took the checkered flag at Michigan for his second straight NASCAR Cup Series victory. Joseph Newgarden won the IndyCar race, and Kimi Antonelli won the Monaco Grand Prix. Now the forecast. Sunny and windy today with a high of 30, humidex of 36. Partly cloudy tonight with a chance of showers and the risk of a thunderstorm, low of 20. And mainly cloudy tomorrow with a chance of showers and the risk of a thunderstorm, high of 29. I'm Cheryl Johnstone. For more on these and other stories, visit cknewstoday.ca.
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1: 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Nobody's moving.
2: Traffic.
3: Yeah, a lot of road work being done, a lot of road crews out there. Please watch for them. But this has been going on all morning. Chances are it'll be going on for a while yet. But Arthur Street South and Murdoch Street intersections is closed in Harrow. You're asked to avoid the area. Find another way. There's an on-site investigation underway right there, so leave them be. Anything else in traffic, call or text me on the J&D Autoglass line, 1-844-944-COOL. And coming up next, there's one person on the planet that has a claim to fame that nobody else on Earth in history has ever had. Who's that person, and what's that claim to fame? It's kind of disgusting, and it's coming up next.

Good morning. It's 7:42 and already warm. We'll get hot later. How much so? 17 right now, 30, feeling like 36 under the sun later on today. It is Mornings with Timebo. It is Canada's Cool FM for the first time ever in the history of planet Earth. There's one guy who's set to become a trillionaire. Yep, Elon Musk. Nobody has ever had that claim to fame. Billionaires used to be like one in a million. But anyway, yeah, his wealth could surpass $1 trillion. Now, a lot of it's on paper. Basically, Tesla, that's where a lot of his money is, and then his stock holdings and whatnot. That's about $273 billion. And with SpaceX going public, that could add an additional $841 billion to his fortune, which would push him over the $1 trillion mark. You have to put that in perspective, okay? So you have $1 million stacked up. To become a billionaire, you would have to have 1,000 of those stacks. $1 billion is 1,000 million. To get to be a trillionaire, you stack up $1 billion, and then you have 1,000 of those stacks. You cannot convince me that, one, he's not paying his proper taxes, and two, no person on earth in history ever is worth it. Unless you're curing all the diseases on planet Earth, unless you're feeding the entire world, which I believe he said he was going to do, but then he didn't do it. Nobody's worth that kind of money, period, end of story. To me, that's my opinion. Now, to put into, well, context, what $1 trillion wealth is, that's more than several tech billionaires combined. Get this. So, with that money, he would have enough to buy most major sports teams. I'm not just talking in Canada, the United States. On planet Earth, 50 of the most valuable sports teams globally are worth an estimated $353 billion combined. He could purchase nearly every single major professional sports team on the planet. Could be owned by one person. And after making all those purchases of all those teams, he'd still be rich. So go ahead. Convince me one person is worth that kind of money. Go ahead. I'm right here. 1-844-944-COOL.

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22: And we're talking about how Elon Musk is looking at being the first ever trillionaire on planet Earth. How does he do that without paying taxes? And I do mean without paying taxes. Well, if you go back to 2018, he was worth $20 billion. That's it. That's all. Poor billionaire. But in that year, he didn't pay any taxes. $0. How? Well, he has all this money tied up in stocks. He'll go into a bank and borrow $150 million. He'll get that on a loan with those stocks as collateral. Does he pay off the loan? Kind of. When the loan comes due, he'll go into another bank and get another loan for that amount to pay off the other bank using the same stock as collateral. And all these loans are not considered income, so he doesn't get taxed on it. And then I asked you, somebody worth $1 trillion, please tell me, please convince me that they are paying all of their taxes. You know what I got? Someone needs to really get on these tax deductions, right?

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1: With an update from cknewstoday.ca, I'm Cheryl Johnstone. Provincial police and the Canadian Coast Guard are searching for a missing boater on Lake St. Clair. Emergency crews were called to the Bell River Marina on Saturday night. Boater was reportedly last seen struggling on the water. No other details have been released. Child care operators across Chatham-Kent can now apply for enhanced support funding to help children with special needs. A report going to council tonight says the funding can be used to hire additional staff or extend hours for current workers. Since the new model launched in April, support hours have increased by 22%, and all children who had been waiting for support are now receiving services. Meanwhile, Chatham-Kent has released a breakdown of the Councillor Ward funding program. 91 projects received nearly $1.3 million in funding, while another 73 projects have almost $850,000 committed. Projects include wood carvings, accessible playground equipment, veteran memorial crosswalks, and upgrades to parks and community spaces. Each councillor gets $25,000 annually, while the mayor gets $125,000. In sports, the Toronto Blue Jays scored 5 runs in the 6th inning to beat Baltimore 6-4. Kevin McGonigal drove in 2 runs in the bottom of the 9th as the Detroit Tigers rallied to get by Seattle 5-4. The Chatham-Kent Barnstormers doubled up Kitchener 10-5. In the WNBA, Chatham's Bridget Carlton had 7 points and 7 rebounds, but Portland lost 89-72 to LA, while the Toronto Tempo beat Chicago 85-68. And Noah Van Neck from CKSS won gold in the Junior Boys Discus and Shot Put at the OFSA Track and Field Championships. Now the forecast. Sunny and windy today with a high of 30. Humidex, though, of 36. Partly cloudy tonight with a chance of showers and the risk of a thunderstorm. Low of 20. And mainly cloudy tomorrow with a chance of showers and the risk of a thunderstorm. High of 29. I'm Cheryl Johnstone. For more on these and other stories, visit cknewstoday.ca.
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1: There's traffic. Nobody's moving.
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3: So far, this has been going on for a while. Chances are it'll be going on for a while yet. We'll let you know when this gets cleared up. But Arthur Street South and Murdoch Street intersection is closed in Harrow. You're asked to avoid the area. Use alternative routes. There's an on-site investigation underway there. Anything else going on in traffic, please call or text me on the J&D Auto Glass line. That'd be 1-844-4944-COOL. Coming up next, my wife and I set a world record yesterday with what we did. I kid you not, I'm going to enter us in for the Guinness Book of World Records. What was the record for, and could you beat it? That's coming up.

Mornings with Time-O, Canada's Cool FM. We're at 19 now on our way to a high of 30 under the sun this afternoon. By the way, a bit of a humidex. That 30 will feel like 36 this afternoon. And my wife and I, we set a new Guinness Book of World Records this weekend. So in and amongst all the things that my wife and I had to do around the house, we had to go out and buy a new barbecue, which we did. My wife put it together. What do we do with the old one? The old one was only, by the way, 3 years old. The guts kind of burned out. The burners inside, one of them was all, it was just rusted and corroded. But they don't sell replacement parts for a three-year-old barbecue. So we had to go out and buy another one. What? Anyway, so we put the new barbecue up on the deck. We take the old barbecue out to our curb. We were out working on the lawn and whatnot. And less than 10 minutes, it couldn't have been 10 minutes, up comes this truck. These two women jump out. And they start loading this barbecue into the back of their truck, which is, by the way, loaded up with all this other scrap metal. So I understand it. They're collecting all this scrap metal we can't use or whatever. That's fine. But how on earth did they know? I looked at the women. I looked at the truck. I didn't recognize it from our neighborhood at all. My wife and I have taken lots of walks around the neighborhood. We've met almost everybody that lives in our neighborhood. And we didn't recognize these two women at all. But how did they know in 10 minutes or less that we had this barbecue sitting out on the curb? And I was thinking, that has to be a new world record. Less than 10 minutes, barbecue sitting out on the street, and somebody comes by and picks it up. So two things for you here and now. Number one, can you beat that? Do you have a world record of people coming by and picking up your junk and taking it away? And two, I really need to understand how on earth these two women, I didn't recognize, how did they know that there was a barbecue waiting for them to pick up? The only thing I could think of was drones. You think they're flying drones around the neighborhood looking for this kind of stuff? It's kind of genius if you think about it, but I don't know. Can you explain that, please? Anybody? 1-844-944-COOL.

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5: Can you beat my record? My wife and I took our scrap barbecue out to the curb, and with under 10 minutes, there was a pair of ladies pulling up in a truck, and they were loading it in the back for scrap. How did they know? I didn't recognize them, never seen them in the neighborhood before. And how did they know? And can you get under 10 minutes? Who's this?
6: Hey, it's Joe, Timo. How are you?
5: Good, thanks. I'm a little confused here. I don't understand how these two women that I'd never seen before in our neighborhood knew that we had that barbecue out there to pick up.
6: Okay, I got a question for you. Was your garbage day today?
5: Yes.
6: Okay, they're cruising your neighborhood on the pre-garbage day.
5: So it was just by chance that they happened along, you mean?
6: Yeah, they go to neighborhoods pre-garbage day.
5: So it just happenstance, they happen to be going by, they got themselves some scrap metal and made a few bucks.
6: Yeah, they're cruising that area that's getting picked up for garbage on Monday.
5: Well, good on them, I suppose. They made a few bucks, right?
6: Yeah.
5: I did ask for an explanation. That pans out. That makes perfect sense. Okay, so there's that part. Now, can any of you beat my 10-minute world record for the amount of time that scrap metal spent at the end of your driveway till the time somebody came by and picked it up? 10 minutes. Can you get under that? Seriously doubt it. 1-844-944-COOL.

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1: With an update from cknewstoday.ca, I'm Cheryl Johnstone. The search continues on Lake St. Clair for a boater who didn't make it back to the Bell River Marina. The boater was last seen struggling in the lake on Saturday night. The Canadian Coast Guard and OPP were searching yesterday, but so far haven't found them. Chatham Kent is reporting early success from a new child care funding program aimed at supporting children with special needs. Enhanced support funding allows child care operators to directly receive funding to hire more staff or expand employee hours. Since it was introduced in April, all children who were waiting for assistance are now getting support. A new report shows Chatham Kent's Councillor Ward funding program has supported dozens of community projects. Since 2023, the municipality has funded 91 projects and committed funding to another 73, totaling just over $2.1 million. The program gives councillors $25,000 each year, and the mayor gets $125,000. Funding has gone towards park improvements, accessible recreation equipment, and heritage plaques. In sports, the Toronto Blue Jays scored 5 runs in the 6th inning to beat Baltimore 6-4. Kevin McGonigal singled to score 2 runs in the bottom of the 9th as the Detroit Tigers rallied to beat Seattle 5-4. The Chatham Kent Barnstormers doubled up Kitchener 10-5. In the WNBA, Chatham's Bridget Carlton had 7 points and 7 rebounds, but Portland lost 89-72 to LA, while the Toronto Tempo beat Chicago 85-68. Denny Hamlin took the checkered flag at Michigan for his second straight NASCAR Cup Series victory. Joseph Newgarden won the IndyCar race, and Kimi Antonelli won the Monaco Grand Prix. Now the forecast. Sunny and windy today with a high of 30, humidex of 36. Partly cloudy tonight with a chance of showers and the risk of a thunderstorm, low of 20. And mainly cloudy tomorrow with a chance of showers and the risk of a thunderstorm, high of 29. I'm Cheryl Johnstone. 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

Well, I've been reminding you about this all morning long, and chances are this is going to be going on for a little while yet, but Arthur Street South and Murdoch Street intersection is closed in Harrow. You're asked to avoid the area and use alternative routes. There's an on-site investigation underway. It's been going on all morning long. Chances are it'll be going on for a while yet. So if there's anything else in traffic that you see, let me know, please. Call or text me on the J&D Autoglass line, 1-844-944-COOL. And we're talking about a world record of the junk being taken off of, well, my driveway there, 10 minutes. I got a guy on the horn says that he can beat that by a mile. That story, his story, coming up. What's with-

0: Good morning. Time with you. Canada's Cool FM. A hot day coming our way today with the humid X factor in it. It's going to feel like 36 this afternoon. We're already at 21. It's 8:40. And yeah, I was confounded. So my wife and I, we had to replace our 3-year-old barbecue because they don't make replacement parts for it anymore. So anyway, we took the old barbecue out to the curb. It was there for less than 10 minutes. And out of nowhere, these two women I'd never seen before in the neighborhood, they come driving by with a truck loaded up with scrap. They picked it up, they threw it in the back, and off they went. And I'm like, how did they know that? Well, I got the explanation. There are people, these scrap dealers, that know when garbage day is in certain neighborhoods, and they'll go the day before to find the scrap metal. Hey, that's ingenuity. Well done. Good on you. But then I thought, 10 minutes has to be a world record, right? Like, how did they know? But this guy here says he's got the new record. Who is this again?
1: It's Big Mike. Heard on the radio there that could beat the story about the two ladies picking up some a barbecue.
0: Yes, please.
1: Okay. We're from Ingersoll originally, I guess. But I lived on a busy corner, and I do renovations for a living. So basically, I did a rental for a customer, and it was too nice of a stove just to throw out, so I kept it in my basement for a while until we decided to redo the basement. I said, let's just get rid of it. So I literally took it from the basement to the road, which is like not even 20 to 30 feet. I go back in to grab this hot water tank just to put at the curbside too. As I was coming out, there's already somebody stopped with their tailgate down, loading this thing, and said, can you give me a hand? No joke. The basement. I said, let's just get rid of it. So I literally took it from the basement to the road, which is like not even 20 to 30 feet. I go back in to grab this hot water tank just to put at the curbside too. As I was coming out, there's already somebody stopped with their tailgate down, loading this thing, and said, can you give me a hand? No joke. No, like, I will be honest, this happened on a regular basis because we live

0: regular thing if I just put it out at the curb, just because it was a busy corner. Like, yeah. So anyways, I didn't want to be a one-upper, but my wife's like, do you remember that stove? I'm like, yeah, I'll call in. So
1: you're not just a one-upper. You're now the world record holder, man. So we'll round up. We'll go from 7 seconds to 60 seconds. There's the new record, right?
0: Held by Big Mike.
1: Cheers, pal.
0: Thanks, pal.
1: Can anybody beat 60 seconds of having scrap stuff out that got picked up by some people collecting scraps? I seriously doubt that.

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14: So we're setting world records left, right, and center here about scrap metal being taken from the end of your driveway. Like our barbecue this weekend, the scrap one was gone in like less than 10 minutes. Then we had a stove being out there for 60 seconds and then it was gone. But hang on, this guy says he can beat that. Go.
15: I didn't even get the scrap metal out of my garage. And the scrap guy came driving up the street with his son in the passenger seat. And I had some at the curb and I had four rotors from a brake job that I had done. And I said, "You want these rotors?" And they both were like, "Yeah." Cause I don't know, it's like 16 to 20 bucks, say, for them.
14: $8.
15: So from my understand, I didn't even take them out of the garage. Thanked me profusely.
14: So the new record is the time it takes to open a garage door.
15: Honestly.
14: So what's that? 5 to 10 seconds? Can you beat that? Go for Olympic gold here. World records being set all over the place. 1-844-944-COOL.

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1: With an update from cknewstoday.ca, I'm Cheryl Johnstone. Provincial police and the Canadian Coast Guard are searching for a missing boater on Lake St. Clair. Emergency crews were called to the Bell River Marina on Saturday night. Boater was reportedly last seen struggling on the water. No other details have been released. Childcare operators across Chatham-Kent can now apply for enhanced support funding to help children with special needs. A report going to council tonight says the funding can be used to hire additional staff or extend hours for current workers. Since the new model launched in April, support hours have increased by 22%, and all children who had been waiting for support are now receiving services. Meanwhile, Chatham-Kent has released a breakdown of the Councillor Ward funding program. 91 projects received nearly $1.3 million in funding, while another 73 projects have almost $850,000 committed. Projects include wood carvings, accessible playground equipment, veteran memorial crosswalks, and upgrades to parks and community spaces. Each councillor gets $25,000 annually, while the mayor gets $125,000. In sports, the Toronto Blue Jays scored 5 runs in the 6th inning to beat Baltimore 6-4. Kevin McGonigal drove in 2 runs in the bottom of the 9th as the Detroit Tigers rallied to get by Seattle 5-4. The Chatham-Kent Barnstormers doubled up Kitchener 10-5. In the WNBA, Chatham's Bridget Carlton had 7 points and 7 rebounds, but Portland lost 89-72 to LA, while the Toronto Tempo beat Chicago 85-68. And Noah Van Neck from CKSS won gold in the junior boys discus and shot put at the OFSA Track and Field Championships. Now the forecast. Sunny and windy today with a high of 30. Humidex, though, of 36. Partly cloudy tonight with a chance of showers and the risk of a thunderstorm. Low of 20. And mainly cloudy tomorrow with a chance of showers and the risk of a thunderstorm. High of 29. I'm Cheryl Johnstone. For more on these and other stories, visit cknewstoday.ca.
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Warm now, hot later. 21 right now, 30, feeling like 36 with mostly sunny skies later on this afternoon. It's 10 after 9. It's Mornings with Timo. It's Canada's Cool FM. And just a little reminder, Arthur Street South and Murdoch Street intersection is closed in Harrow. They've been asking you all morning long to avoid the area, find alternative routes. There's apparently an on-site investigation that's been going on all morning long, and chances are it'll be going on for a while. If there's anything else in traffic I need to know about, please call or text me on the J&D Autoglass line. Of course, it's 1-844-944-COOL, and just in time for summer. Yeah, you remember frozen juices, those tins you would find in the freezer section in the grocery stores? Well, they're coming back. Why did they leave, and why are they coming back? Well, basically, they're saying that the frozen juice market and concentrate, it was invented about 80 years ago, but it lost popularity over the decades. So out of all the different juice variations and choices that we have at the supermarket, only 7% sold recent years have been the frozen juice in the cans. So they said, why bother making it if no one's buying it? Well, it is coming back. That's right. A new assortment includes white lemonade, pink lemonade, limeade, grape punch, fruit punch, berry punch, and, of course, frozen concentrated orange juice. Their new products are expected to hit the shelves before the end of this month. So they're coming back because, I don't know, nostalgia? Why did they leave in the first place? Well, this is how it's explained. They lost popularity over the decades. And what beverage analysts, yeah, did you know that there are such a thing as beverage analysts? What do you do for a living? I'm a beverage analyst. Well, they said the share of throat went down. So what, the share of frozen concentrated orange juice going down our throats was shrinking. So they said, why have it anymore? If you had share of throat on your 2026 bingo card, you've won the game. But coming back, they say before the end of June, this sound is on the way.

0: Good morning, time with you, Canada's Cool FM. A very hot day coming our way today. Sunshine and 30 this afternoon. And if you factor in the Humidex, that 30 is going to feel like 36. Have fun. Now, for your first smile of the day today, this guy's name is Jim Gaffigan. And I'm wondering, have you ever taken one of these rides? Did it ever go like this?
1: Now, I've never assembled a hot air balloon, and from what I observed, neither had any employee. I assumed eventually there'd be a safety briefing. There'd have to be a safety briefing. There was never a safety briefing. And like the sheep we are, we just start walking towards the balloon. But nothing about a hot air balloon ride is logical. A balloon the size of a building, an enormous Easter basket, and a blowtorch. We eventually reached the basket of our balloon. By the way, it was a physical basket. Made of wicker. Wicker! You know that stuff that can barely carry your laundry? It was supposed to cart my fat ass through the sky. We eventually landed in an empty soccer field. We sat there for like 10 minutes. And then this guy in this tiny car drove up, beeped his horn. We got in, he drove away. Then I was like, I don't even know if he's with the balloon company. There was a solid minute when I was like, I just volunteered to be kidnapped.
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1: A whole lot of information coming your way right now. So yes, still dealing with this closure in Harrow, Arthur Street South and Murdoch Street, that intersection there. You're asked to avoid the area completely. They're doing some sort of investigation there. We'll let you know what it opens up and let you know what's going on there as soon as we find out as well. Weather today, hot with the Humidex. It's going to feel like 36. We're at 21 right now. Maybe expect to get wet over the next few days. So if you have any gardening stuff, don't worry about it. Mom Nature will be taking care of that. Also, if you want to see a little clip from the hottest movie in Canada right now, coolradio.ca, go and check it out there. I posted that there. Also, Black Keys tickets. Yes, they have a show at Caesars Windsor on October 18th, and I'll be giving away tickets all week long. So if you want to find out when tomorrow's tickets, you get a chance for you to win those tomorrow. Go and look at the video that I'll post in the morning. And also this, tomorrow is a huge celebration for literally everybody in Canada. We should be having a big party tomorrow. Why? I'll explain everything tomorrow.

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Hey, good morning. It's Middays with Kate on Cool. Well, Rush is back. They did their first show in 11 years over the weekend. Must have been so surreal for them. They kicked it off in LA. Was just unbelievable. I'll have details on that show coming up in just a couple of minutes.

Hey, it's Middays with Kate on Cool. Hope you had a fantastic weekend. You know who did have a good weekend? Is Rush. They did their first show in 11 years. I can't imagine being back up on a stage after being off it for so long. How cool it was. Geddy told the crowd that they were there for many reasons. He says, quote, "We're here to celebrate over 50 years of music that Alex Lifeson, myself, and the great Neil Peart made together. We're here to pay tribute to Neil." And they did. They talked about and they paid tribute to Neil throughout the show, actually. Just very cool that they're able to get back out there. Their final show was August 1st, 2015, which was also at the Forum. So kind of a full circle thing for them. Nice that they were able to kick it off there again. Anakin Niles getting great reviews from the fans as well. They did a huge set, 24 songs. Bit of an intermission so they could catch their breath. Can't blame them for that. People saying, though, that you could see the joy in their faces. You could see the love, the friendship that Neil and Alex have for each other while they were up there. I mean, 11 years, it had to feel pretty good to get back at it. I did check on Ticketmaster if you do want to go and see any of the shows in August at the Scotiabank Arena in Toronto. The lowest price I saw was just over $400 for up top, $1,000 and some change if you do want to get closer to the stage. And of course, there are some resale and some regular tickets still available. 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

It's middays with Kate on Cool. As the World Cup gets closer, we start to hear all kinds of interesting stories, things that's going on. For example, the fact that a lot of fans not happy that they're not allowed to bring pretty much anything with them into the game, including water. Yeah, put up a bit of a protest, and FIFA have now backtracked. I'll have details on that coming up.

0: is back to the music next.
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Hey, good morning. It's Middays with Kate on Cool. FIFA getting a bit of a backlash from Toronto and Ontario. People not happy to hear they can't bring anything in with them to the game, including water. So now they have said fans attending the World Cup matches can bring one disposable water bottle into stadiums in Canada and the U.S. Toronto Mayor Olivia Chow saying it was a pure money grab. So the disposable water bottle should be plastic, soft, 590 millimeters, so about 20 ounces. And don't be having any sips in line. Don't open it up early. It has to be factory sealed. They will only be allowing clear plastic refillable water bottles into the FIFA Fan Festival as well. They will have to-go stations inside, so you'll be able to get some water inside too. But I mean, think about what would happen if we get a heat alert. It is going to be very hot over the next little bit. I can only imagine the price of water at the games, and people overheat at the best of times, add in the crowds, you know, and they're already worried about the hospitals too. This is 45,000 people out in the hot sun in the middle of the day. So yeah, thankfully they're at least allowed one water bottle to bring in.

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It's Middays with Kate on Cool. Very excited about this. Came across my social media feed this weekend that this is happening. If you grew up in the 80s, one of our favorite TV shows is coming back. Not Knight Rider, sadly. Yeah, I think Kit would have to do a lot more in today's age. But almost as cool, even cooler, is that it's a Canadian show. I'll have details coming up.

such a great show. Admit it. You know the words to that one. Just a fantastic Canadian show, and Terry Bush, a Canadian, co-wrote and sung the theme song. That will return. Maybe tomorrow we'll be back. It's a revival of the series. Of course, it follows the hobo, the ownerless German shepherd that makes it its mission to go out and help people, save people. Production details, casting, and when we can expect it to debut are not announced yet, but Seth Rogen is actually behind this one, so very, very excited. The Littlest Hobo will be back.

It's Middays with Kate on Cool. This is kind of interesting. Do you ever hold your breath while reading an email or answering a text? You might do it and not even realize it. You might be suffering from email apnea, and it could be adding a bit of stress to your day. I'll have details on that coming up.

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It's Middays with Kate on Cool. I don't know about you, but I may suffer from something called email apnea. Yeah, do you ever catch yourself holding your breath while reading an email? I mean, you might not even realize you're doing it. And mental health experts have said a lot of people unconsciously stop breathing or take very shallow breaths while they're reading emails. It can even happen when texting or even worse, doom scrolling. I mean, you're there for quite some time, so not very good. You might do it and not realize that you're doing it. They say that we're so focused on responding to the text or the email, and this forces our bodies to interpret an incoming email almost like a threat. So a whole fight or flight kind of thing. Your body goes into that sort of mode, which can raise your heart rate, increase your stress and anxiety. Then come the headaches, the muscle aches, the jaw clenching, and all that, of course, can lead to fatigue. Well, to make sure you're not, they're saying before opening that next email, take a slow breath out, relax your shoulders, and really start paying attention to your breathing when you are doing these, responding to emails or to texts. That can really make a big difference. Again, you might do it and not ever have realized that you have been.

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1: With an update from cknewstoday.ca, I'm Tamara Thornton. The organizer of one of Chatham's flag football leagues is looking to join Chatham-Kent's next municipal council. Jason Reynolds is looking to be one of two councillors for Ward 7, representing the northeast part of Chatham. He says he was inspired to run by all the new candidates who have put their names forward. If elected, Reynolds says his main goal would be to tackle the drug and homelessness crisis, ensuring the streets are safe and that people who need help can get it. The search for a boater who was reported missing on the weekend has ended in tragedy. Provincial police say the body of a 38-year-old Windsor resident was found around 4:30 yesterday. They were reported missing on Saturday night when their boat didn't return to the marina near Bell River. The OPP hasn't released the victim's name. In sports, the Detroit Tigers are off in the MLB. The Toronto Blue Jays host the Philadelphia Phillies. The NBA Finals continue tonight. Play shifts back to New York for Game 3. The Knicks are up by 2 games over the San Antonio Spurs. And the clock is ticking for the opening game of the 2026 World Cup. Play kicks off on Thursday, with Canada's first match taking place at 3 p.m. on Friday. Will you be watching the FIFA World Cup when it begins this week? Let us know on our daily poll at cknewstoday.ca. The forecast, sunny and windy today with a high of 28, feeling like 34. Clouds will roll in overnight. Expect winds around 30 kilometers per hour and a chance of rain and thunderstorms. The low is 20. Mostly cloudy and rainy tomorrow. There's a risk of thunderstorms and a high of 29, feeling like 37. For more on these and other stories, go to cknewstoday.ca.
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4: We're heading back to 1985 now on your Cool 80s Lunch. When Tears for Fears, Everybody Wants to Rule the World, went all the way to number one in both Canada as well as the United States. It was written by Roland Orzabal and Ian Stanley and producer Chris Hughes. The song was a late addition to their album, too, from Songs from the Big Chair. Apparently, Orzabal actually didn't like the track. Yeah, good thing he didn't protest too much. The song became their first number one hit. It's all about power, ambition, and the human desire for control. It was written during the height of the Cold War. It is Tears for Fears on your Cool 80s Lunch.

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This is your cool 80s lunch on June 8th, 1984. Rod Stewart released his album Camouflage. It was his 13th studio album. It made it into the top 20 in both the US and the UK. The album's biggest success was the song Infatuation, which made it to number 6 on the Billboard Hot 100. Of course, many of us love to sing along to this one. Some Guys Have All the Luck, a song about a man who feels unlucky in love while watching everybody else around him who seems to find romance effortlessly. Throughout the song, the narrator notices other people in happy relationships and wonders why he always seems to end up alone or heartbroken. It's Rod Stewart on your cool 80s lunch.

This is your cool 80s lunch on June 8th, 1984. Ghostbusters premiered in theaters. Everybody ran out to go and see it. It was directed by Ivan Reitman, of course, starred Bill Murray, Dan Aykroyd, Harold Ramis, Ernie Hudson. It made it for about $30 million, but it became the second highest grossing film of 1984 and made nearly $300 million worldwide. And let's be honest, hasn't really stopped. The movie was also groundbreaking for its special effects. You had the Stay Puft Marshmallow Man. Can't forget Slimer and the other ghosts. The film's theme song, Ghostbusters by Ray Parker Jr., became a worldwide hit, made it to number one on the Billboard Hot 100, earned an Academy Award nomination. And of course, when someone says, "Who are you going to call?" we all know exactly what to say. Ghostbusters.

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0: This is your cool 80s lunch, and we have a birthday to celebrate today. Happy birthday to Bonnie Tyler. Yeah, of course, your song Total Eclipse of the Heart was one of the most iconic power ballads out there. The song topped the Billboard Hot 100 for 4 weeks in a row, became her biggest hit in the U.S., and earned her a Grammy nomination for Best Female Pop Vocal Performance. It also hit number one in Canada, the U.K., and a lot of other countries, too. She also had one of my favorite tracks to work out to, Holding Out for a Hero. That song first appeared on the soundtrack to Footloose. It made it into the top 40 in North America and became a much bigger hit internationally in later years. Of course, in 2004, it was included in Shrek 2, which introduced it to a whole new generation of fans. We'll play that song for you coming up in minutes.
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It's Middays with Kate on Cool. Hey, good afternoon. If you love pickles and white wine, combining the two might be the greatest thing you've ever heard of. There's a video going viral right now, a bit of a trend where people are combining the two. I'll have details on that coming up.

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Hey, good afternoon. It's Middays with Kate on Cool. If you are a pickle and a wine lover, combining the two might be just the coolest collab you've ever heard of. I am not a pickle lover. Love my white wine. Cannot stand pickles. So this is not appealing to me, but maybe it is to you. There's a video that's going viral right now where people are putting different things into their wine. Jalapenos apparently was a thing. And now frozen pickles seems to be taking off. Basically, what you do is you got small whole dill pickles, not the sweet kind, just the more sour and salty ones. Then you take a few out, freeze them into a plastic bag. When you take them out, carefully slice them into thick coin-shaped pieces and then toss them into your wine. They say you can also add in some ice to that wine, which other people would say is a big no-no as well. But apparently the combined effort there does taste fantastic. Going viral, a lot of people weighing in that this is the best thing they've ever tried. Again, not a pickle lover, not for me, but if you are, there you go. Something to try tonight. Director of Public

Hey, good afternoon. It's middays with Kate on Cool 26. Now feels like 30. Today, the sunniest day. Yeah, some clouds rolling in tonight. Do have a slight chance of showers, even a risk of a thunderstorm tonight. Still mild, though. Low getting down to 20. 29 with a chance of showers tomorrow. 31 and a chance of showers on Wednesday and on Thursday as well. Well, confessions for Dad. Yes, this is your chance to make Timo laugh to qualify your dad to win. Make sure you're listening to Mornings with Timo. 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

Sunny skies and 27 degrees right now with the Humidex across southwestern Ontario. There is a risk of some showers or a thunderstorm late this evening. Lows of 20. Could see rain again on Tuesday. It's Dave Lochbaum with the case of the Mondays. White Stripes this half hour. Right now it's Cracker. 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

Well, Father's Day is quickly approaching, and we have lined up a pretty sweet prize pack for your pops just in time for Dad's Day. A new contest kicked off this morning on Mornings with Timo called Confessions for Dad. It's an opportunity to win your pops a $100 gas card from Wadic Fuels, two gentlemen spa packages from Radiance Massage Therapy and Spa, and a case of beer from our friends at Bayside Brewery. 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

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It is Dave Lockbaum with a case of the Mondays. Well, I guess it was just a matter of time, but McDonald's is apparently testing a brand new AI system that can now chat with customers, take orders in multiple languages, and help run the restaurant behind the scenes. Is McDonald's preparing to become fully automated? Well, sure as hell sounds that way.

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What's that old saying? There's only two guarantees in life, death and taxes. Man, it kind of feels that way sometimes. I just have one request for the tax man. Can we please put the actual price on the sticker? Instead of telling me something's $20, be honest, it's actually $23. Come on! From gas and groceries to income tax, man, oh man, we are taxed to death in this country. It's getting tough out there just to pay those damn bills. Never mind trying to save up for a vacation. What's a vacation? Lenny Kravitz now. This is a great track. It ain't over till it's over. This is Cool FM.

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It is Dave hanging at Genesis this half hour. Some Red Hot Chili Peppers too. Here's Canada's Blue Rodeo.

Well, there's some huge shows coming to the Coliseum at Caesars Windsor over the next couple of months, and one of those shows is happening in October. The Black Keys are bringing their Peaches and Cream World Tour to the Coliseum stage at Caesars. The show happens Sunday, October the 18th, and all this week on Mornings with Timo, we're giving away tickets. Check out full details on how you can win over at coolradio.ca.

Red Hot Chili Peppers, Cool FM, it is Dave. Well, 42 years ago today, two of the biggest movies from the 1980s were both released in movie theaters. It was on this date in 1984 that the Ghostbusters and Gremlins both debuted in movie theaters on the same day. By the way, for the record, it looks like Ghostbusters was slightly more successful than Gremlins. When Ghostbusters took home $13.6 million that weekend and Gremlins made $12.5 million. 42 years ago today, Ghostbusters and Gremlins were both unleashed on movie theaters.

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Well, it's game three tonight of the NBA Finals, 8:30 this evening. The New York Knicks are hosting the San Antonio Spurs, by the way. New York leading that series 2-0. Thunderstorms in the forecast for this evening, lows around 20 and a chance of rain again Tuesday. We should see highs around 37 with the Humidex on Tuesday, 31 for Wednesday. Right now we're hovering at around 28 with that Humidex. We'll check local news at 4 o'clock and we'll get you there with some 41. 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
1: With an update from cknewstoday.ca, I'm Tamara Thornton. A complicated situation saw two people arrested following reports of domestic violence. CK police were called to a Chatham home on Saturday evening after witnesses told officers they saw a man assault a woman. When police tried to investigate, they say the woman tried to hide from them and lied about her identity. It was determined that the pair were ordered by the court not to associate with each other. Police also say the woman assaulted and threatened to kill the man. An 18-year-old woman and a 26-year-old man both face multiple charges, including assault and failure to comply with an undertaking. The graduates from the Chatham campus of St. Clair College celebrate their achievements today. Convocation took place at the Capitol Theatre this afternoon. And Canada has a new Governor General. Former Supreme Court Justice Louise Arbour was sworn in a ceremony this morning in Ottawa. Arbour is possibly Canada's most accomplished jurist. Not only was she on our Supreme Court, CBC News says she was also a UN High Commissioner for Human Rights. In sports, the Detroit Tigers are off in the MLB. The Toronto Blue Jays host the Philadelphia Phillies. The NBA Finals continue tonight. Play shifts back to New York for Game 3. The Knicks are up by 2 games over the San Antonio Spurs. The forecast, sunny and windy today with a high of 28, feeling like 34. Clouds will roll in overnight. Expect winds around 30 kilometers per hour and a chance of rain and thunderstorms. The low is 20. Mostly cloudy and rainy tomorrow. There's a risk of thunderstorms and a high of 29, feeling like 37. For more on these and other stories, go to cknewstoday.ca.
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Well, last year, these guys had one of the most financially successful tours of 2025, and this year, they will be immortalized when they're officially inducted into the Rock and Roll Hall of Fame this coming November. It's the Gallagher Brothers. It's Oasis. It's Cool FM.

Well, according to an online poll at Ranker.com, there are three bands that have zero bad songs, like no bad records. Let's see if you agree with this list. Number three, Led Zeppelin. Number two, the Beatles. And according to Ranker.com, the number one band with zero bad songs is Queen. Here's number two on that list. It's the Fab Four. It's Cool FM.

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Canada's Cool FM. It is Dave Lockbaum with a case of the Mondays. Well, it sounds like Euphoria is over. HBO has just confirmed that the TV show Euphoria is coming to an end. I guess Sydney Sweeney fans now have to return to Pornhub.

0: is back to the music next.
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1: With an update from cknewstoday.ca, I'm Tamara Thornton. The organizer of one of Chatham's flag football leagues is looking to join Chatham Kent's next municipal council. Jason Reynolds is looking to be one of two councillors for Ward 7, representing the northeast part of Chatham. He says he was inspired to run by all the new candidates who have put their names forward. If elected, Reynolds says his main goal would be to tackle the drug and homelessness crisis, ensuring the streets are safe and that people who need help can get it. The search for a boater who was reported missing on the weekend has ended in tragedy. Provincial police say the body of a 38-year-old Windsor resident was found around 4:30 yesterday. They were reported missing on Saturday night when their boat didn't return to the marina near Bell River. The OPP hasn't released the victim's name. In sports, the Detroit Tigers are off in the MLB. The Toronto Blue Jays host the Philadelphia Phillies. The NBA Finals continue tonight. Play shifts back to New York for Game 3. The Knicks are up by 2 games over the San Antonio Spurs. And the clock is ticking for the opening game of the 2026 World Cup. Play kicks off on Thursday, with Canada's first match taking place at 3 p.m. on Friday. Will you be watching the FIFA World Cup when it begins this week? Let us know on our daily poll at cknewstoday.ca. The forecast, clouds will roll in overnight. Windy with a chance of rain and thunderstorms. The low is 20. Windy, rainy, and cloudy tomorrow. There's a risk of thunderstorms and a high of 30, feeling like 38. Wednesday looks cloudy with a slight chance of showers and a high of 31. For more on these and other stories, go to cknewstoday.ca.
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On the Cool Ride Home, it is Dave Lockbaum, Cool FM, STP, and Def Leppard this half hour. These guys are on the road this summer. They've got a date coming up July 31st at Pine Knob Music Theater. It's Foreigner. It's Cool FM.

On the Cool Ride Home, it is Dave Lockbaum with a case of the Mondays. Well, a new study is suggesting that the most AI-proof job in this day and age is a physical therapist, which is good news because I'll tell you right now, if I'm getting acupuncture done on my back, I'm not going to trust some robot to stick all those tiny little needles in my back. No chance in hell.

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It's Dave. It's a big week for soccer fans as the World Cup officially kicks off this coming Thursday. Games being hosted across three countries for the first time ever. 16 cities across Canada, the U.S., and Mexico. And just in time for that, FIFA has released an actual World Cup album, which will feature music from the Rolling Stones, among others. Soccer fans, the World Cup officially kicking off later on this week.

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Lots of great shows coming to the Coliseum at Caesars Windsor this year, and one of those shows happens in October. The Black Keys will debut on the Coliseum stage at Caesars Windsor October the 18th. And all this week on Mornings with Timo, yeah, we're giving away tickets to the show. 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
1: With an update from cknewstoday.ca, I'm Tamara Thornton. Chatham Kent police had their hands full on the roads over the weekend. Officers responded to several incidents that ended in impaired driving charges being laid. This includes an 18-year-old driver who police say was seen speeding, running stop signs, and driving erratically. He tried to avoid arrest by pulling into a driveway and running inside a house, but was charged and taken to police headquarters. Another incident saw a driver crash into a light pole on 5th Street in Chatham. Police say no one was injured and that the 32-year-old driver failed a roadside breath test before he was arrested. And 7 out of 10 Ontarians believe it's time for a change in government. An Abacus poll shows that only 19% of respondents believe Premier Doug Ford and the Progressive Conservatives should definitely be re-elected. The poll was taken as the legislature rose for an extended summer break. The Toronto Star reports that public support for the Tories has rebounded slightly since the contentious purchase and resale of a private jet. The leaderless Liberals have 31% of the vote, the NDP have 17%, the Greens have 5%, the Tories have 41%. In sports, the Detroit Tigers are off in the MLB. The Toronto Blue Jays host the Philadelphia Phillies. The NBA Finals continue tonight. Play shifts back to New York for Game 3. The Knicks are up by 2 games over the San Antonio Spurs. The forecast, clouds will roll in overnight. Windy with a chance of rain and thunderstorms. The low is 20. Windy, rainy, and cloudy tomorrow. There's a risk of thunderstorms and a high of 30, feeling like 38. For more on these and other stories, go to cknewstoday.ca.
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Cool FM, it is Dave with a case of the Mondays. You ever have one of those nights where you plop yourself down on the couch and you end up destroying an entire box of Oreos? Ooh. Well, there's a kid who's a personal trainer. He's 22, and he just broke the world record for eating the most Oreos in 5 minutes. This kid consumed 162 Oreos in 5 minutes to make a brand new world record. I think there's 45 Oreos in a box. So this kid ate almost four boxes of Oreos in 5 minutes. That poor SOB will have diarrhea for weeks.

Yeah, it's been a hot one today. 28 degrees with that Humidex. Could see some rain showers this evening. Maybe a thunderstorm, lows of 20. Chance of rain Tuesday. Wednesday, 31. Same story for Thursday. So it's going to be a hot, hot week. 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
1: Well, thanks again for making Cool a part of your Monday. It's Dave. That is pretty much it for me. I'm going to leave you with a singer that's coming to Leamington this summer, part of Hogs for Hospice, that huge motorcycle rally going down the long weekend in August. The Saturday night will feature a live show from Bret Michaels. Tickets are on sale right now. Here's Bret with Poison. It's Cool FM.

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